Imagine a 3-year-old boy picking up a guitar, teaching himself to play, and appearing on television as a prodigy by 9. Now, imagine doing all of that completely blind. That was Canada's own Jeff Healey. Retinal tumors stole his sight as a baby, but his incredible gift for music remained. He developed a completely unique style, laying the guitar flat across his lap, bending notes in ways traditional players could only dream of. That distinctive talent blew the minds of the legends who shared the stage with him, from B.B. King and Bob Dylan to ZZ Top. Alongside bassist Joe Rockman and drummer Tom Stephen, the Jeff Healey Band racked up hit singles, 5 studio albums, and even a memorable co-starring role in Patrick Swayze's classic film Roadhouse. Though he rocked the world, his truest musical passion was traditional American jazz, an influence that shaped his incredible touch on the fretboard. Icon Radio features a certified Canadian icon. This is the Jeff Healey Band.

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0: As a teenager, I first maybe, like you, discovered Cliff Richard, Britain's first big teen idol, who somehow, like Paul McCartney, haven't made enough money to retire. I'm kidding, of course. Both decided to spend the middle of this decade sleeping in hotels with cable TV and a coffee maker. For Cliff, he set up shows down under and then added more shows from the demand.
1: What is it like just seeing the sea of faces out there? It still must feel really good every night.
2: The minute you see a sea of faces, you think, okay, they want me here. If there were blocks of people that didn't show up, then it would be a disappointment. Australia, for us, I'm speaking for the band as well, but I think I'm right. It's been more exciting than we could ever have managed.
0: Cliff from Australia's ABC TV. He wraps up the tour near Harrods Department Store in the iconic London's Royal Albert Hall. It's called that tour, by the way, Can't Stop Me Now. No kidding. There is a limit of 10 tickets, and they cost up to £100 each. No screaming girls, please. Now some Cliff Richard on Icon Radio.

0: weather.
1: It'll be sunny today with a high of 16. Clear tonight. Fog patches overnight down to 3. Sunday, a mix of sun and clouds. Slight chance of showers with a high of 17.
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2: I never sort of imagined anything other than just in the beginning, really, it was all about just trying to get out of the hole I was in, because I'd come home and open the fridge and there was nothing in it. And so I had to go and fend for myself. And I laugh about it with my mother now. And my mother's 87 and we chuckle about it now. But I said, you know, we were lucky. And she says, yeah, we were lucky. So I never would have expected a long career. You know, if I could have paid my rent from making music, from something that I love, then I'm doing the right. I wanted to find out what it was, you know, and it was certainly music.
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Good news. Billy Joel is on the mend from a hearing and balance health issue that took him away from music. When he first came on scene, it was a serious change of times. Back in the early 1970s, we were all discovering those huge microwave ovens, still playing vinyl records that were slowly giving away to cassettes. Then in the winter of 73-74, Billy Joel gave us his very first hit. A true story. For 6 months, he played piano in a lounge under the name Bill Martin, and he turned that experience into one of the greatest storytelling songs of all time. When he first heard it on the radio while driving in New York, he nearly drove off the road. He pulled over, rolled down the windows, and yelled to strangers, "Hey, that's me!" The characters were real. John the bartender did give him free drinks. Paul the real estate novelist never did write a novel. Davy from the Navy married and had 3 kids. And the waitress practicing politics? That was Elizabeth Weber, who later became his first wife and manager. The U.S. Library of Congress added this song to the National Recording Registry in 2015. 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Sing us your song, Billy.

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76-year-old Bruce Springsteen hasn't been sitting around after selling his catalog of songs off. He's released new protest music, taking on his disdain of the current federal administration in the U.S. Now, the boss is back on the road, starting in the home of late superstar Prince, Minnesota, which went through an ice cleansing. The Land of Hope and Dreams trek is being characterized as his first real political tour, which he hasn't done anything to discourage, and which seems fair enough, even if the four topical speeches he gives over the course of the evening ultimately make up only a tiny bit of the nearly three-hour show. That's what's happening. It was interesting to look back in history, and in 1984, when he had the top-selling cassette, LP, and CD that year for Born in the USA, and it sold for just $4.99, 42 years later, Trump called him a dried-up prune. Here's Bruce Springsteen on Icon Radio.

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1: I needed to be in the gang that Roger Daltrey had, and the reason I wanted to be in his gang is because he was tough and feared and a bit of a bully, and he's not that guy anymore, but he was at the time. He was really, really strong in the music scene in Acton, where we grew up in West London, and I just thought I'd be safe with him. You know, I was a little weak little kid with a lot of childhood abuse issues and bullying issues, and I just wanted to be protected by him and in his group. And now with Roger Daltrey to this day, you know, I'm in another first time, which is the first time for me of finding myself on stage with him and having a real, real conviction that this is the one guy that I can be on stage with, that we can do a fantastic job together, and there's nobody else that I could work with that would be better.
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Bro Jake, Jerry O'Day, Gentleman Jim Jackson, and more. 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

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You didn't even want me around. And now I'm back to let you know I can really shake them down.

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3: Well, my daddy left home when I was 3, and he didn't leave much to Ma and me. Just this old guitar and an empty bottle of booze. Now, I don't blame him because he run and hid, but the meanest thing that he ever did was before he left, he went and named me Sue. Well, he must have thought that it was quite a joke, and it got a lot of laughs from lots of folks. Seems I had to fight my whole life through. Some gal would giggle and I'd get red, and some guy'd laugh and I'd bust his head. I'll tell you, life ain't easy for a boy named Sue.

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I tell you, I fought tougher men, but I really can't remember when. He kicked like a mule and he bit like a crocodile. I heard him laugh and then I heard him cussing. He went for his gun and I pulled mine first. He stood there looking at me and I saw him smile. He said, son, this world is rough, and if a man's gonna make it, he's gotta be tough. And I know I wouldn't be there to help you along. So I give you that name and I said goodbye. I knew you'd have to get tough or die. And it's that name that helped to make you strong. Yeah.

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What could I do?

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1: A cloudy day today. Slight chance of showers this afternoon. It'll be on the windy side. It'll be breezy, a high of 17. Partly cloudy tonight. Chance of showers this evening. Breezy down to 4. A mix of sun and cloud on Monday. 30% chance of showers with a high of 10.
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1: A cloudy day today, slight chance of showers this afternoon. It'll be on the windy side. It'll be breezy, a high of 17. Partly cloudy tonight, chance of showers this evening. Breezy down to 4. A mix of sun and cloud on Monday, 30% chance of showers with a high of 10.
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These songs are a part of you, and they're all here with some of the most iconic storytellers ever heard. Bro Jake, Jerry O'Day, Gentleman Jim Jackson, and more. 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

In the world of rock and roll, sometimes the whole story can't be told with just one song. It's called the segue hit, a rare moment where two distinct tracks fuse together, creating a fun pairing. The Guess Who's seamless blend of No Sugar Tonight and New Mother Nature is a prime example. For the Kings from Oakville, Ontario, the double shot format was a wild ride from the bar circuit to American Bandstand. The fact that the segue hit never had its own video was remedied by the band themselves decades later. The song was used as background in part of a documentary using 20 years of behind-the-scenes footage, studio and live performance action, and some home movie gems. It's a great piece of rock history, told with a lot of humor, detailing exactly how they went from being a hard-working club band to their biggest hit, The Beat Goes On, Switchin' to Glide. This is Icon Radio's 2-for-1 deal of the day with the Kings.

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3: A cloudy day today, slight chance of showers this afternoon. It'll be on the windy side. It'll be breezy, a high of 17. Partly cloudy tonight, chance of showers this evening. Breezy down to 4. A mix of sun and cloud on Monday, 30% chance of showers with a high of 10.
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1: Legendary concert promoter, producer Paul Hovind on night court duty and the queen of rock and roll.
2: During my 8 years at the Commodore as the in-house producer and promoter, I learned a lot about the responsibilities of the different club owners in town. Ours, True Burns, the owner of the Commodore, his responsibility was dealing with liquor licenses, police department, and night court for when artists got in trouble. So that fell into my domain of looking after the artists. One night, I'm at home, in bed, and the phone rings, and it's 4 a.m, and I answer the phone. It's Drew, who says, "Paul, you got to go down to night court." And I said, "What for? We didn't have a show last night." And he said, "No, we have to go down and get Ike Turner out of jail. He's been arrested." So I said, "Okay, I'll go." I get out of bed and I go into night court, and the judge says, "Mr. Hovind, will you take him under your OR, your own recognizance, as usual?" I said, "Yes, I'll sign for him." And so he gets released. I gets released into my recognizance and sworn oath that he will behave for the rest of the time that he's in the city. Driving back to the hotel to deliver him back to Tina, he tries to jump out of my car at 3 or 4 different places where I slow down going through Gastown, and where he knows that's where the drugs are. And I say, "The next time you do that, I'm just going to speed up and let you roll out on the street. Maybe you'll hit your head, and then you'll take you to the hospital, and you won't be able to get out of there." He says, he's yelling and screaming at me. I take him back to the hotel, take him upstairs to the 12th floor at the Hyatt, and knock on the door. And Tina answers the door, and Ike just rushes past her, almost knocks her over. And she says, "What's this been up to tonight?" And I said, "I just got him out of jail. It was a narcotics charge, and they released him on my recognizance." And she said, "But are you with the Ocan crowd?" And I said, "No, I'm with the Commodore." "Oh, I've heard of that place. Huh." So I said, "Yeah, we kind of look after each other here in the city." He's on my recognizance to behave. So I'm going to actually turn that over to you to make sure he behaves. And she said, "Oh, I will. And what was your name again?" Asked me my name. And I gave her my nickname, the Hat at the Commodore. And she says, "Commodore, yeah. Okay, thank you very much." And 6 months later, they've broken up. Tina's going to go out and do her own show. And she decides she wants to play the Commodore. So I get a call from her new management saying, "Tina wants to come and play your room. Can we cut a deal?" And I said, "Well, we certainly can." And turned the phone over to Drew, who was the one who had to sign all the checks. And that's how we had this great relationship with Tina Turner.

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0: on weather.
1: A cloudy day today, slight chance of showers this afternoon. It'll be on the windy side. It'll be breezy, a high of 17. Partly cloudy tonight, chance of showers this evening, breezy down to 4. A mix of sun and cloud on Monday, 30% chance of showers with a high of 10.

All right. I have a musical question. Are there many songs in pop music that ask a question? Oh, yeah. Chicago, does anyone really know what time it is? There's two questions from CCR. Who will stop the rain? And have you ever seen the rain? The Rascals with How Can I Be Sure? Oh. And What's New, Pussycat? Yeah. And Why from Annie Lennox. Tina Turner's What's Love Got to Do with It? And from 79, ABBA with Does Your Mother Know? I think you get the idea. There's hundreds of them. ABBA actually had 8, though, and band member Bjorn offer highlights the lyrical song writing by using questions to drive the narrative of the songs. Take a Chance on Me and SOS, but I'll go with this one to end our questions because it explicitly asks if the subject's mother knows they are out serving as a cautionary tale about age difference. And ABBA on Icon Radio.

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The stories of how bands form can be fascinating. Take the Spoons. 1979, high school sweethearts, Gordon Depp and Sandy Horn from Burlington, Ontario, just west of Toronto, started a band. So now that they had the group together, they needed a name. And believe it or not, the four of them were sitting around eating alphabet soup at a friend's house, tossing ideas back and forth. They all looked down at their spoons at the exact same time. That was it. The Spoons. Drawing inspiration from OMD, The Talking Heads, Simple Minds, and Gary Numan, to name a few, they crafted one of Canada's brightest new wave sounds, pure early 80s perfection for the Much Music at MTV era. 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A familiar perfume on a holiday weekend, and those old emotions come floating back. Still a favorite of every true 80s fan. The Spoons on Icon Radio.

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3: A cloudy day today, slight chance of showers this afternoon. It'll be on the windy side. It'll be breezy, a high of 17. Partly cloudy tonight, chance of showers this evening, breezy down to 4. A mix of sun and cloud on Monday, 30% chance of showers with a high of 10.
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Well, I was checking my Facebook, and a guy I worked with lives on a smaller island, I find out. He mentioned this next song in the story, which reads as follows. I read a post from Heather Cox Richardson this morning that caused me to pause. Reading it, I had the strange sensation that I wasn't simply reading commentary on current events. I felt as though I had found a message in a bottle washed up on shore. I felt the shiver of historical consciousness, the sense that someone was recording the tremors faithfully while the building shook. That feeling matters. It tells me something about this moment. And something about ourselves. We are living in a time when many of our most compelling public writers sound less like columnists than chroniclers from the edge of an era. At moments like this, I sometimes wonder if we are beginning to produce a new kind of literature. They are sending us messages in bottles. Thanks, Schaeff, the police, on Icon Radio.

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0: Con weather.
1: A cloudy day today, slight chance of showers this afternoon. It'll be on the windy side. It'll be breezy, a high of 17. Partly cloudy tonight, chance of showers this evening, breezy down to 4. A mix of sun and cloud on Monday, 30% chance of showers with a high of 10.

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1: Legendary concert promoter producer Paul Hovind on his promotional stunt for Alice Cooper.
2: I recall a specially notorious concert that I produced in 1975 with Alice Cooper. It was at the Pacific Coliseum, which holds 14,000 people for a concert. I needed about 10,000 bodies to break even. And I find out that I've only sold about 7,200 tickets. I'm a long ways away from breaking even. I come up with this scheme to help promote the show and sell more tickets. I've decided I'm going to tell the media that Alice could not get his snake across the border. So we needed a substitute snake for the show on Monday. You bring a snake with you, we'll give you a pair of tickets. And if your snake is chosen to be in the show, you'll get 4 backstage passes to hang out with Alice backstage and be part of the show. 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We sold about 800 tickets, and the walk-up was 3,200 tickets. We ended up with about 12,000 sold seats, and that worked as a promotional gimmick. 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It was good fodder.
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The woman who claimed she was the offspring that resulted when Freddie Mercury had an affair with the wife of a friend in 1976 has died. She was just 48 years old, known only as BB. She released a book called Love, Freddie, with the help of rock biographer Leslie Ann Jones. And in it, BB spoke of how she grew up in Europe, how Freddie used to visit her frequently as a child. Later, she became a medical professional and also a mother, making Freddie a grandfather 35 years after his death. BB leaves behind two young sons, 7 and 9, and a husband. She also claimed to have several diaries which her father gave to her, and there are some reports that excerpts from those diaries may be published later this year. Rock biographer Leslie Ann Jones said, "In my experience of fanaticists, and I've met a few, they seek instant gratification, publicity, and reward. BB never asked for money. She didn't want recognition. Both Freddie and her stepfather left her extremely wealthy." This is Queen on Icon Radio.

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2: Icon weather.
3: A cloudy day today, slight chance of showers this afternoon. It'll be on the windy side. It'll be breezy, a high of 17. Partly cloudy tonight, chance of showers this evening, breezy down to 4. A mix of sun and cloud on Monday, 30% chance of showers with a high of 10.
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1: A cloudy day today, slight chance of showers this afternoon. It'll be on the windy side. It'll be breezy, a high of 17. Partly cloudy tonight, chance of showers this evening, breezy down to 4. A mix of sun and cloud on Monday, 30% chance of showers with a high of 10.

What if a hit song was born in real time on a honeymoon drive because another song came on the radio and changed everything? That's exactly how Stevie Nicks' Stand Back came to life. And it all started with Prince. It was 1983, and Stevie had just gotten married. She and her new husband were driving to their honeymoon in Santa Barbara when Prince's Little Red Corvette came on the radio. Stevie couldn't get that hypnotic synthesizer groove out of her head. By the time they arrived at the honeymoon suite, inspiration had struck. She sat down and wrote Stand Back almost immediately, carried along by the feeling that Prince's song had created. Now, here's where it gets incredible. Stevie called Prince and said, "Hey, I've written this song because your song inspired me." Prince didn't hesitate. He drove down to the studio, sat down behind the synthesizers, created that unmistakable keyboard magic, and then, just as quickly as he arrived, he got up and walked out. Stevie later said it was like he appeared in a dream. Just as suddenly as he was there, he was gone. The two agreed to split the songwriting royalties because Prince's influence was so deeply woven into the song. It's one of those rare moments where two musical giants crossed paths and, as a result, became an 80s classic that still sounds fresh every time you hear it. From Stevie Nicks' second solo album, The Wild Heart, here's one that proves inspiration can arrive when you least expect it. Turn it up, Stand Back. Here's Stevie Nicks with The Bro on Icon Radio.

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0: Well, here comes a conundrum. Doug and the Slugs have made somewhat of a comeback in 2026. There's a book written by one of the members about them. I had a chance to interview Doug Bennett in one of those old reel-to-reel tapes I found from 1980. What inspired him about all those wacky songs, I asked.
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2: A cloudy day today, slight chance of showers this afternoon. It'll be on the windy side. It'll be breezy, a high of 17. Partly cloudy tonight, chance of showers this evening, breezy down to 4. A mix of sun and cloud on Monday, 30% chance of showers with a high of 10.
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1: Johnny Cash.
2: There was a label called Sun Records in Memphis that was pretty hot with Elvis Presley. And when I got out of the Air Force, I went and knocked on that door and was turned away. I called back for an interview 3 or 4 times, was turned away. So one morning, I found out what time the man went to work. I went down with my guitar and sat on his steps until he got there. And when he got there, I introduced myself, and he said, "You're the one that's been calling." I said, "Yep." You know, I had to take the chance. He was either going to let me come in or he was going to run me off, turn me down again. But evidently, he woke up on the right side of bed that morning. He said, "Come on in, let's listen." So he did. He said, "Come back tomorrow and bring some musicians." Brought them back to the studio, and the next day was our first session. We recorded and released the songs that we recorded the second day.
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3: In 1986, when Timex Social Club founder Marcus Thompson wrote Rumors, he was desperate to record it. Promoter friend Jay King pawned his own car and furniture to buy studio time. All agreed on a simple handshake. When Rumors exploded into a top 10 smash, the lack of a paper trail turned toxic. Realizing they owned nothing, the band secretly signed a major label deal behind King's back. Well, King retaliated hard. He hired stand-in musicians to perform as the real Timex Social Club and launched a rival group called Club Nouveau. As lawyers froze royalty payouts, the original band fractured and collapsed at its absolute peak. Some stories behind the music you hear on Icon Radio are not happy, as it was with the Timex Social Club. The saving grace was the massive success of Rumors.

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1: A cloudy day today, slight chance of showers this afternoon. It'll be on the windy side. It'll be breezy, a high of 17. Partly cloudy tonight, chance of showers this evening, breezy down to 4. A mix of sun and cloud on Monday, 30% chance of showers with a high of 10.

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You may have heard the expression, legends never really leave us, they just become the stories we tell. And this is quite the story. Next up, Pure Attitude from Ray Charles and the Raelettes with a full-on musical arrangement. Brother Ray pleading his case while Margie Hendrix and the Raelettes shut him down with that unforgettable "Hit the Road, Jack, and Don't You Come Back No More." The song was released the year Wayne Gretzky was born, January of 1961. Well, the song became most requested on radio. It won a Grammy Award and became one of Charles' signature songs. And there's another Canadian connection. 14 years later, 1975, you might recall, while Gretzky was Ontario Junior Hockey Rookie of the Year, Calgary's own Stampeders took the song, added a cheeky cameo from Wolfman Jack, and wrote it all the way into the top 10 on Canadian radio. Here's the original. From Ray Charles on Icon Radio.

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3: A cloudy day today, slight chance of showers this afternoon. It'll be on the windy side. It'll be breezy, a high of 17. Partly cloudy tonight, chance of showers this evening. Breezy down to 4. A mix of sun and cloud on Monday, 30% chance of showers with a high of 10.
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These songs are a part of you, and they're all here with some of the most iconic storytellers ever heard. Bro Jake, Jerry O'Day, Gentleman Jim Jackson, and more. 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
1: Bruce Springsteen talks about how he got his first ever record deal.
2: Mike Bell, my manager, has somehow talked his way into John Hammond's office. Now, I know who John Hammond is. Signed Dylan, Billy Holler. I mean, this guy signed everybody. And he said, look, just play me something.
3: 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I was born blue in weather, but I burst just like a supernova.
2: And he said, you got to be on Columbia Records. I was living in a sleeping bag on my buddy's floor.

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2: Icon Weather.
3: A cloudy day today, slight chance of showers this afternoon. It'll be on the windy side. It'll be breezy, a high of 17. Partly cloudy tonight, chance of showers this evening, breezy down to 4. A mix of sun and cloud on Monday, 30% chance of showers with a high of 10.
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As lead guitarist and singer in the trio that was Triumph, Rick Emmett wasn't looking for a big solo career when he left the group in 1988. As his first hit, When a Heart Breaks, was climbing the charts, Rick was successfully juggling two other careers. By day, he was a professor at Humber College, an instructor of songwriting and music business, often using his own songs to teach students about structure and melody. By night, he was a journalist, authoring the Back to Basics column for Guitar Player magazine, where he clarified complex music theory for thousands of readers. He loved the opportunity to share his craft as a performer, teacher, and writer. This is a multi-talented Rick Emmett on Icon Radio, When a Heart Breaks.

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0: There are certain songs from the late 60s that just don't take you back. They almost put you in a trance. I remember this one, especially when I got my driver's license and Dad handed me the keys to his brand new 69 Chevelle two-door hardtop. Yeah, baby. And this came on the radio and I had a date in the car with me. Tommy James and the Shondells, Crimson and Clover. And I've always wondered, what the hell does Crimson and Clover actually mean? Turns out, not much. Tommy James said he woke up one morning with these two words floating around in his head. Crimson was a color he loved. Clover had that connection to nature, and together they just sounded poetic, mysterious, almost profound. So he and his drummer built the song around the title. But here's what I love about it. Once you hear the song, somehow those words become romantic. Crimson, passion, desire, that deep red love. Clover, something soft, natural, maybe even a little bit lucky. And then there's this guy who barely knows this woman, but he already knows there's something about her. He thinks he could fall in love. Maybe that's what Crimson and Clover really is. That moment before love becomes love, when you don't quite understand what the heck is happening. You just know you want that feeling over and over. And I just want to know, hey, Tommy James, what about this song? What are you going to do for us today?
1: I'm just going to fool around, man. Like, just do a thing, you know, whatever. And I'll just, you know.
0: Thanks, Tommy. Thanks for being here with me on Icon Radio.

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3: A cloudy day today, slight chance of showers this afternoon. It'll be on the windy side. It'll be breezy, a high of 17. Partly cloudy tonight, chance of showers this evening, breezy down to 4. A mix of sun and cloud on Monday, 30% chance of showers with a high of 10.
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1: Alan Jackson on how he got his break performing on TNN's You Can Be a Star.
2: Well, the truth is I wasn't a contestant on that show, you know. I worked at TNN in the mailroom, and so the people that worked there with me knew I was aspiring to be a singer and songwriter. And one day I was just standing around backstage when that show was taping. They said, hey, we need somebody else to sing going into commercial. Because they pull people out of the audience to sing, just a guest audience member just to sing going into the commercial. And they asked me if I wanted to sing, and so I jumped up there.

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3: A cloudy day today, slight chance of showers this afternoon. It'll be on the windy side. It'll be breezy, a high of 17. Partly cloudy tonight, chance of showers this evening. Breezy down to 4. A mix of sun and cloud on Monday, 30% chance of showers with a high of 10.
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from the I did not know that department, even though I spent several years at Seafox, I didn't know that Colin James and Stevie Ray Vaughan actually played together in Vancouver. Actually, he was opening act for Stevie first in Saskatoon and Regina when he was just a teenager. And all these years later, he reflected that playing with Stevie Ray Vaughan was a huge thing for him, of course, and then Bonnie Raitt. And he said, I stayed close for years with her and I love her. She was on my second record years ago. The best advice that Colin got was to buy a house early on in his career, and someone else told him to never start a show late, as the audience is important, and when they have a sitter or whatever, puts you behind the eight ball before you even start the show. No kidding. Think about that for a minute, huh? He said, I took that to heart. Colin James at his best, and maybe that little influence of Stevie Ray Vaughan on Icon Radio.

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2: Self-destruction and creativity don't always come in the same package. Picasso lived in 90, but with Jim, they came together. Sad on a personal level, difficult to lose him. Time has helped me notice that, wow, I really miss his words, God. And melodies, he had melodies in his head too. Couldn't play a chord on anything.
3: Jim would just hear a concert in his head.
2: He said he thought of melodies to remember the words. And then he'd just sing it a cappella to us. Right. And we'd go, wait, hold it. E flat, okay, go. No, stop, and we'd kind of eke it out together.
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4: A cloudy day today, slight chance of showers this afternoon. It'll be on the windy side. It'll be breezy, a high of 17. Partly cloudy tonight, chance of showers this evening, breezy down to 4. A mix of sun and cloud on Monday, 30% chance of showers with a high of 10.
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Sometimes the songs artists don't believe in end up becoming the biggest hits of their careers. Huh, that's exactly what happened with this one from Nick Lowe. In 1979, his new record company suggested he record a song called Cruel to Be Kind for the album. Lowe wasn't exactly thrilled. He didn't really see himself as a pop hitmaker. He was more comfortable writing songs and producing records than chasing the top 40. But the title had a clever twist. It actually came from Shakespeare. In Hamlet, there's a line that says, "I must be cruel only to be kind." Lowe loved the idea that sometimes telling the truth might sting a little, but it's coming from the right place. And musically, he wanted to give it a bit of soul. Nick Lowe was inspired by Harold Melvin and the Blue Notes and that groove of their song The Love I Lost, bringing just a touch of that Philly soul feel into British pop. Well, the record company turned out to be right. 1979, it became Nick Lowe's biggest hit in North America, and one of those songs that just makes you feel the moment it starts. Nick Lowe, Cruel to Be Kind. I'm Brother Jake Edwards on Icon Radio.

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3: A cloudy day today, slight chance of showers this afternoon. It'll be on the windy side. It'll be breezy, a high of 17. Partly cloudy tonight, chance of showers this evening, breezy down to 4. A mix of sun and cloud on Monday, 30% chance of showers with a high of 10.

Have you ever heard of the band Seafood Mama out of Portland, Oregon? That's because back in 1991, they wisely changed their name to Quarterflash at the behest of their record label, Marv and Rindy Ross. Rindy was a fifth grade school teacher by day. She plays sax. Marv, he taught junior high school English, and he wrote most of the lyrics for their songs. Local DJs started spinning their demo. That got the attention of Geffen Records. Quarterflash got their label deal on My Heart. Their name, Quarterflash, came from an old Australian slang line about newbies being a quarterflash and three parts foolish. Harden My Heart catapulted Quarterflash into the Billboard Top 3, whereupon they toured with many of their idols, including Linda Ronstadt and Elton John. The couple formed Ross Productions and continue producing music in the Pacific Northwest today. Quarterflash played their final concert at the Alberta Rose Theater in Portland in 2019. But they continue making music. It's Quarterflash here on Icon Radio.

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Let's chat about songs that never made it to the number two spot nationwide. I wrote this list while scrolling the internet in an airport recently, and Foreigner's Waiting for a Girl Like You only came out as a number two hit. Madonna, who had a string of number ones, but Material Girl and Release Yourself missed out on the best spot for Madge, as they call her in Britain. You'd think this would have been a number one, but Elvis didn't get a home run for Can't Help Falling in Love at number two. Others from the 70s, like Baker Street and Goodbye Yellow Brick Road, weren't number ones. And here's a song that's pretty good. It was really different in 1976 and, well, ahead of its time. From an act that came out of the 60s, supergroups, it's 10cc with their number two hit, I'm Not in Love, on Icon Radio.

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2: Icon weather.
3: A cloudy day today, slight chance of showers this afternoon. It'll be on the windy side. It'll be breezy, a high of 17. Partly cloudy tonight, chance of showers this evening, breezy down to 4. A mix of sun and cloud on Monday, 30% chance of showers with a high of 10.
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5: A cloudy day today, slight chance of showers this afternoon. It'll be on the windy side. It'll be breezy, a high of 17. Partly cloudy tonight, chance of showers this evening. Breezy down to 4. A mix of sun and cloud on Monday, 30% chance of showers with a high of 10.
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You probably remember Randy Van Warmer for his soft rock classic, Just When I Needed You Most. Unknown by many, Randy had a lifelong passion for space travel. He appeared in an Apollo spacesuit on the cover of his 1980 album, Terraform. That record featured a 10-minute space epic about colonizing new worlds. Gonna Build Me a Rocket was another cosmic song of his. After Randy's death, a portion of his ashes was placed in an aerospace-grade capsule, the size of a lipstick tube, engraved like a headstone. In 2012, it shared an historic SpaceX supply mission to the International Space Station with 307 other capsules. The capsules remained attached to the rocket as it circled the globe for months. And Icon Radio has the artist who re-entered Earth's atmosphere as part of a brilliant shooting star. This is Randy Van Warmer, Just When I Needed You Most.

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1: Good afternoon. I'm John Crawford. The U.S. Coast Guard says it has found debris from a Hamilton-based air ambulance jet carrying six people, including four from the Greater Toronto and Hamilton areas. It disappeared off the coast of Nantucket, Massachusetts, early Saturday. The missing Gulfstream jet, operated by Latitude Air Ambulance, was traveling from Bermuda to Boston, carrying two pilots and two medical staff, along with a patient and a family escort. The Coast Guard found a debris field that has been confirmed to be linked to the missing aircraft. Quebec is on the verge of electing a separatist government promising a referendum for the first time in more than a decade, even though most voters have little interest in holding an independence vote. Polls suggest the Parti Québécois will likely win Monday's election after a lackluster campaign in which Quebecers have expressed a desire for change, but with little enthusiasm for any of the options being offered by the five parties. PQ leader Paul Saint-Pierre Plamondon has promised an independence referendum within a first mandate, although not before U.S. President Donald Trump leaves the White House in 2029. And speaking of Trump, the president used an Ohio rally Saturday to make profane attacks on Democrats with promises of financial help if Republicans win the midterm elections. Trump used at least a couple of profane phrases in attacking Democrats, those best not repeated here, and he warned he'd be less willing to work with the state of Ohio if the Democrats win the midterm elections. Meanwhile, Canadian snowbirds are once again being tested by the state of things south of the border. Florida voters deciding whether to scrap residential property taxes, a potentially huge revenue loss, and stick Canadians with the bill. Governor Ron DeSantis says he wants Canadian tourists subsidizing the state, making it so Florida residents pay less tax. DeSantis says, "I don't want to give Canadians a tax cut." It is the latest insult in a series of them since Trump returned to power last year with a decidedly anti-Canada agenda. British-born and Montreal-raised rock singer Sass Jordan has died at the age of 63. Jordan's career spanned four decades. The Canadian Idol panelist debut album, Tell Somebody, was released in 1988. She won the Juno for Most Promising Female Vocalist of the Year in 1989. A cause of death has not been released. In sports, Stephen Halliday's overtime goal made the difference. The Sens over the Leafs, 3-1. Thomas Chabot with a goal and an assist for Ottawa. The Penguins beat the Canadiens, 6-5 in overtime. The Oilers beat the Kraken, 3-1. The Canucks over the Flames, 4-1. CFL, the BC Lions handled the Argos, 24-17. The Alouettes beat the Blue Bombers, 37-10. Baseball, the divisional openers. The Rays shut down the Yankees 1-0. The Brewers over the Padres 3-2. The Dodgers handle the Braves 5-3. The White Sox shut down the Guardians 3-0.
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1: A cloudy day today. Slight chance of showers this afternoon. It'll be on the windy side. It'll be breezy, a high of 17. Partly cloudy tonight. Chance of showers this evening. Breezy down to 4. A mix of sun and cloud on Monday. 30% chance of showers with a high of 10.
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2: We turned to a member of his former group, Neil, pulled out a guitar, and he sang me, four of the best songs I'd ever heard in a row. And I said, oh, yeah, I want this guy in the band.
3: Well, I'd never met Neil Young. I didn't know whether we could be friends. I didn't know whether I could tell him secrets. I didn't know whether we could hang. I had never met him. So I said to David and Stephen, look, before we make this incredible decision, I have to meet this Neil Young guy. I went to breakfast with Neil on Bleecker Street in the village. And after that breakfast, I would have made him king of the world.
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4: A cloudy day today, slight chance of showers this afternoon. It'll be on the windy side. It'll be breezy, a high of 17. Partly cloudy tonight, chance of showers this evening, breezy down to 4. A mix of sun and cloud on Monday, 30% chance of showers with a high of 10.
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1: A cloudy day today, slight chance of showers this afternoon. It'll be on the windy side. It'll be breezy, a high of 17. Partly cloudy tonight, chance of showers this evening. Breezy down to 4. A mix of sun and cloud on Monday, 30% chance of showers with a high of 10.

the real deal. A singer, a songwriter, a performer, a father, but mostly someone who always gave more than he got. I saw him in 1987 in a stadium show, though on his last tour, you would see four generations of Seeger fans in the audience. Bob Dylan was once asked, "What do you think about the songwriter Bob Seeger, the poor man's Bruce Springsteen?" Bob paused and responded, "You mean Bruce Springsteen, the rich man's Bob Seeger." Dylan knew who was more sincere and what a great, universal, and consistently top-notch songwriter Bob Seeger had become. Seeger was huge in Michigan 6 years before the world found out about him. And in later years, he just plain old retired. Any song is a great one from him, anytime, on Icon Radio.

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Who could forget those great building years around the 1988 Calgary Winter Olympics? The city was buzzing with excitement as far back as 1982 as the builds began. Saturday mornings in those days meant cartoons, The Littlest Hobo, Inspector Gadget, The Raccoons. Saturday nights, all about hockey, with names like Gretzky, Lemieux, Bossy, and Trottier lighting up the ice. Back then, our phones were still stuck to the wall with long cords, and those giant early portable phones were as big as a brick. Vinyl and cassettes ruled, CDs were just arriving, and radio was how we discovered new music. Another startup in 1982 was a band literally named after a city. They chose the name, hoping it would bring good vibes. Fronted by the powerful Holly Woods, a true pioneer, one of the rare female lead singers in Canadian hard rock at the time. Toronto sold over 700,000 albums before disbanding in 1985. Holly went solo later and even reunited with some original members in 2025. Icon Radio gives you Holly Woods and Toronto. Your daddy don't know.

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5: A cloudy day today, slight chance of showers this afternoon. It'll be on the windy side. It'll be breezy, a high of 17. Partly cloudy tonight, chance of showers this evening, breezy down to 4. A mix of sun and cloud on Monday, 30% chance of showers with a high of 10.
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0: Con weather.
1: A cloudy day today, slight chance of showers this afternoon. It'll be on the windy side. It'll be breezy, a high of 17. Partly cloudy tonight, chance of showers this evening, breezy down to 4. A mix of sun and cloud on Monday, 30% chance of showers with a high of 10.
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In May of 1984, Hollywood director Ivan Reitman had asked Ray Parker Jr. to write and record a movie theme song in just 72 hours. Locked in his studio with the deadline closing in, every lyric he drafted just didn't work with the movie title, Ghostbusters. In the early morning of the final day, Parker was dead tired and ready to throw in the towel when he saw a cheesy television commercial on the studio monitor. Well, it gave his project its eureka moment. What was needed was a catchy advertising jingle for the business itself. He called on his girlfriend and a few buddies to add their voices and sent the tape to the director. Reitman was so blown away, he called Parker at 3 a.m., claiming it was a promotional goldmine and a radio-worthy song. Well, the gang at Icon Radio ain't afraid of no ghosts, so what we gonna play?

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1: Good afternoon, I'm John Crawford. The U.S. Coast Guard says it has found debris from a Hamilton-based air ambulance jet carrying six people, including four from the Greater Toronto and Hamilton areas. It disappeared off the coast of Nantucket, Massachusetts, early Saturday. The missing Gulfstream jet, operated by Latitude Air Ambulance, was traveling from Bermuda to Boston, carrying two pilots and two medical staff, along with a patient and a family escort. The Coast Guard found a debris field that has been confirmed to be linked to the missing aircraft. Quebec is on the verge of electing a separatist government, promising a referendum for the first time in more than a decade, even though most voters have little interest in holding an independence vote. Polls suggest the Parti Québécois will likely win Monday's election after a lackluster campaign in which Quebecers have expressed a desire for change, but with little enthusiasm for any of the options being offered by the five parties. PQ leader Paul Saint-Pierre Plamondon has promised an independence referendum within a first mandate, although not before U.S. President Donald Trump leaves the White House in 2029. And speaking of Trump, the president used an Ohio rally Saturday to make profane attacks on Democrats with promises of financial help if Republicans win the midterm elections. Trump used at least a couple of profane phrases in attacking Democrats, those best not repeated here, and he warned he'd be less willing to work with the state of Ohio if the Democrats win the midterm elections. Meanwhile, Canadian snowbirds are once again being tested by the state of things south of the border. Florida voters deciding whether to scrap residential property taxes, a potentially huge revenue loss, and stick Canadians with the bill. Governor Ron DeSantis says he wants Canadian tourists subsidizing the state, making it so Florida residents pay less tax. DeSantis says, "I don't want to give Canadians a tax cut." It is the latest insult in a series of them since Trump returned to power last year with a decidedly anti-Canada agenda. British-born and Montreal-raised rock singer Sass Jordan has died at the age of 63. Jordan's career spanned four decades. The Canadian Idol panelist debut album, Tell Somebody, was released in 1988. She won the Juno for Most Promising Female Vocalist of the Year in 1989. A cause of death has not been released. In sports, Stephen Halliday's overtime goal made the difference. The Sens over the Leafs, 3-1. Thomas Chabot with a goal and an assist for Ottawa. The Penguins beat the Canadiens, 6-5 in overtime. The Oilers beat the Kraken, 3-1. The Canucks over the Flames, 4-1. CFL, the BC Lions handled the Argos, 24-17. The Alouettes beat the Blue Bombers, 37-10. Baseball, the divisional openers. The Rays shut down the Yankees, 1-0. The Brewers over the Padres, 3-2. The Dodgers handle the Braves, 5-3. The White Sox shut down the Guardians, 3-0.
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1: A cloudy day today. Slight chance of showers this afternoon. It'll be on the windy side. It'll be breezy, a high of 17. Partly cloudy tonight. Chance of showers this evening. Breezy, down to 4. A mix of sun and cloud on Monday. 30% chance of showers with a high of 10.
0: 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It's about the music.

You love music, you love songs, and you love songs the first time you hear them, even though you're not exactly sure what the hell they're talking about. This is one of them. The Verve, Bittersweet Symphony. Richard Ashcroft was looking at life itself. We work, we chase money, we try to make ends meet, but at the same time, we're changing, searching for something more. I know that, you know that. Life can be beautiful and frustrating, joyful and painful, bitter and sweet. And then came one of the great ironies of rock and roll. Listen to this. That incredible string sound was sampled from the Andrew Oldman Orchestra symphonic version of the Rolling Stones' The Last Time. The Verve had permission to use a sample, but former Stones manager Alan Klein argued they'd used too much. Poor baby. And suddenly a song about being a slave to money became a huge fight about money. Ashcroft lost the publishing royalties, and Mick Jagger and Keith Richards received songwriting credits. But more than 20 years later, in 2019, Jagger and Richards gave up their claims, and the rights came back to Richard Ashcroft, which somehow makes the story complete. Because maybe that's what Bittersweet Symphony really says. Life can knock you around, take you places you never expected, but you keep walking. And man, what a soundtrack for the walk. The Verve, Bittersweet Symphony. I'm Brother Jake Edwards, and you are listening to Icon Radio.

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4: A cloudy day today. Slight chance of showers this afternoon. It'll be on the windy side. It'll be breezy, a high of 17. Partly cloudy tonight. Chance of showers this evening. Breezy, down to 4. A mix of sun and cloud on Monday. 30% chance of showers with a high of 10.
3: 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These songs are a part of you, and they're all here with some of the most iconic storytellers ever heard. Bro Jake, Jerry O'Day, Gentleman Jim Jackson, and more. 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
2: The only thing that we had as a frame of reference was the war. And everything you did sort of moved towards the war. And then just when World War II was over, then there was the Korean War. And there was always a parent missing in the family. I was very fortunate that my father was a conscientious objector. He refused to pick up a weapon. He refused to join the military. At first, as a child, I hated him for that, because every other child could look to their father, who was a hero with the stripes on his arm and all of that, you know. And the movies that we saw was like, you mean your father didn't fight? No, he didn't. And, you know, it's only in my later years that I could see where his heart was and the beliefs that he had.
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3: A cloudy day today, slight chance of showers this afternoon. It'll be on the windy side. It'll be breezy, a high of 17. Partly cloudy tonight, chance of showers this evening, breezy down to 4. A mix of sun and cloud on Monday, 30% chance of showers with a high of 10.
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When the Canadian government introduced CanCon regulations in 1971, it changed the airwaves forever. Suddenly, radio stations were required to play over 30% Canadian music, triggering a desperate hunt for homegrown hits. In Toronto, Q107 created the legendary Homegrown Contest, inviting unsigned bar bands to submit their best tapes for radio play and a shot at the big time. In 1982, brothers Chris and G.P. Partland took the grand prize. Their radio exposure caught the attention of Capitol Records and talented producer Vinnie Poncia, giving two small-town Ontario boys the ultimate launch pad. By 1987, their soaring harmonies were heard not just in Canada, but all over North America. Their song, Soul City, landed them among the top 30 on Billboard's Hot 100. This is the Partland Brothers on Icon Radio.

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The Doors made a few appearances in their day at both ends of Canada, from club gigs to playing a then-new Coliseum. A double live CD was released of that concert, finally, in 2010. A night out at that new home of an NHL team was just $6 for the act. You heard right, $6. In fact, in Cleveland, on that same tour, the audience was screaming for an encore. Jim Morrison comes out alone, and the audience erupts. Then he grabs the mic and yells, "Who stole our coats?" The crowd goes silent. "Our coats are gone." Morrison pauses for a moment, then screams, "Thanks a lot, Cleveland." He throws the mic down, flips Cleveland the finger, and storms off the stage. The first song they played on June 6, 1970, is queued up to play. It's fascinating that the internet has achieved set lists for just about anyone who we play. And we found that out. The Doors open the show with this one, Roadhouse Blues from Icon Radio.

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6: A cloudy day today. Slight chance of showers this afternoon. It'll be on the windy side. It'll be breezy, a high of 17. Partly cloudy tonight. Chance of showers this evening. Breezy down to 4. A mix of sun and cloud on Monday. 30% chance of showers with a high of 10.
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1: Legendary concert promoter, producer Paul Hovind on the impact Gordon Lightfoot had on the Save the Whales movement.
2: Kind of one of the best parts of my life as a rock and roll local music promoter is that I worked with Greenpeace a lot in the early days. I was the connection between Greenpeace and the musicians. And in 1971, Paul Spong was having issues with all the whales in captivity, the whales being killed for their just for cosmetics, and he went to Greenpeace and asked if they could mount a campaign and save the whale campaign. They said, "Well, Paul, if you can raise $5,000, we'll match it. $10,000 ought to be enough." I got on the phone with everybody I could hook on to. One of my calls was Gordon Lightfoot. Anyway, the show day comes along, we do the show, and we raise $4,800 at the end of the day. We're backstage, and one of the ushers comes down from their front office saying, "There's someone on the phone for Paul." And I said, "Hi, this is Paul here." And the guy on the end of the line says, "Is that Paul the promoter or is that Paul the scientist?" I said, "Oh, this is Paul the promoter." "Well, this is Gordon. Give me the scientist." I hand the phone over to Paul Spong. And I hear him on the other end kind of listening to one part of the conversation. And says, oh, okay, Mr. Lightfoot. No, don't call me. Gordon. Oh, yes, Gordon. Okay. $4,800. Yeah. You're going to what? You're going to send write a check for $5,000. Paul puts his hand over the phone and says, What's $5,000? I said, "That's $5,000, Paul." Oh, thank you, Gordon. Thank you, Gordon. That would be great. Gordon Lightfoot put the whale campaign on the map. He matched the money that we had raised, and Greenpeace then matched the 10 grand with their 10 grand. And that gave us enough money to do the first anti-whaling campaign. And that's why Gordon Lightfoot is a Canadian icon. Thank you, Gordon. God bless you.
0: 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It's about the music. It's so-

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4: A cloudy day today, slight chance of showers this afternoon. It'll be on the windy side. It'll be breezy, a high of 17. Partly cloudy tonight, chance of showers this evening, breezy down to 4. A mix of sun and cloud on Monday, 30% chance of showers with a high of 10.
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In 1977, legendary film producer Robert Stigwood read a New York Times article called The Tribal Rights of a New Saturday Night about the explosive Brooklyn disco club scene. He saw gold and immediately scooped up a turn to his go-to hitmakers, Barry Gibb and the Bee Gees, to replicate their success together on the Grease soundtrack for his new movie, Saturday Night Fever. That line in Stay Alive, we can try to understand the New York Times' effect on man is a nod to the genesis of the whole endeavor. When the Bee Gees delivered the soundtrack for Saturday Night Fever to Robert Stigwood's RSO label, the Ponytails told them they didn't hear any hits. Barry Gibb and the Bee Gees stood their ground, and in the end, the label acquiesced. RSO's original marketing plan was to release How Deep Is Your Love as the first single. But the movie trailer had already been recorded and then released using the pulsating Stayin' Alive. It very quickly lit a fire with fans who deluged retailers and RSO Records themselves with requests for how to get their hands on this song. Saturday Night Fever, the soundtrack, eventually amassed 11 top 40 bangers, 7 of which went to number 1. It's always Saturday night when the Bee Gees are jamming. We're Icon Radio.

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7: A cloudy day today, slight chance of showers this afternoon. It'll be on the windy side. It'll be breezy, a high of 17. Partly cloudy tonight, chance of showers this evening, breezy down to 4. A mix of sun and cloud on Monday, 30% chance of showers with a high of 10.
6: 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These songs are a part of you, and they're all here with some of the most iconic storytellers ever heard. Bro Jake, Jerry O'Day, Gentleman Jim Jackson, and more. 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
1: A cloudy day today, slight chance of showers this afternoon. It'll be on the windy side. It'll be breezy, a high of 17. Partly cloudy tonight, chance of showers this evening. Breezy down to 4. A mix of sun and cloud on Monday, 30% chance of showers with a high of 10.

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0: In 1986, a four-letter word got attention, KISS, the band and the song by Prince, He's Coming Up. As for KISS, the band, they were on a hot tour, and the top sex therapist at the time, Dr. Ruth, was on TV and weekly radio, including CFOX, chatting.
1: 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Gene, you are so handsome.
2: That's very nice.
1: You look like the guy every mother wants her daughter to marry. But here you are. And children?
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0: 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She operated as a renowned sex therapist, author, and media personality at age 57 in 1986. At the same time, Prince was topping the chart with this one called KISS on Icon Radio.

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I miss a lot about the 80s. Not my ski slope bangs, but certainly the music. Like Laura Branigan. Laura Branigan actually got started in the 70s as a backup singer for Leonard Cohen. And she was an actress as well, with parts in TV shows like Chips and Knight Rider in the early 80s. In 1984, Laura discovered a song by Italian singer Umberto Tozzi. Gloria is about a guy who's daydreaming about a roller skating, crime-fighting female spy named Gloria. Initially, Laura changed the Italian lyrics to English and recorded a version called Mario, which was instantly forgotten. Then she went back to Tozzi's original female protagonist, kept the core idea about a female drowning in a fast-paced life, and Gloria exploded. It went all the way to number one here in Canada.

Canada and Australia, number two on the Billboard Hot 100, stayed on the chart for 36 weeks. Laura Branigan went on to record other top five songs like Self Control and eventually sold over 20 million records. Sadly, Laura Branigan suffered from an undiagnosed cerebral aneurysm. She passed away in her sleep in 2004. She was just 52. But Gloria lives on with no signs of slowing down. It got a boost from the St. Louis Blues in 2019 when they used it as their victory anthem during their playoff run leading up to their first ever Stanley Cup win. Gloria from Laura Branigan on Icon Radio.

0: Con weather.
1: A cloudy day today, slight chance of showers this afternoon. It'll be on the windy side. It'll be breezy, a high of 17. Partly cloudy tonight, chance of showers this evening, breezy down to 4. A mix of sun and cloud on Monday, 30% chance of showers with a high of 10.
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